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Monday through Friday, man, we bust off. The Rise and Shiners. The Up All Nighters. Working on the night shift, baby. 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
1: What's up, y'all? 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Luke Combs is the king of the mountain right now with Be By You. The question is, can he stay there? We're counting down the 40 biggest country songs and finding out who takes number one. I'll see you this weekend for all the hits on the country top 40 with Fitz right here.
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4: Few clouds to start our morning. That will clear. Then we'll have mainly sunny skies for the afternoon. Highs of 19. Clear skies on the way for tonight. Some fog patches in the overnight. Low of 5 with a risk of frost. Tomorrow it's going to be mainly sunny. We'll have a few clouds in the afternoon. Light winds in the morning with a high of 17. Then Saturday will be cloudy. Slight chance of showers and 17 for the high.
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0: Jelly Roll, that's Hands Up at 93 CFBC. Traffic advisory for Jermaine Street should be wrapping up as of the end of today. And that is between Princess and Granin on Jermaine for 3 days total. Started on Tuesday. And all the details on the website. It's northbound, by the way, closed to through traffic. Might want to find an alternate route if that is your normal way of traveling. StJohn.ca for more.
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2: Few clouds to start our morning. That will clear. Then we'll have mainly sunny skies for the afternoon. Highs of 19. Clear skies on the way for tonight. Some fog patches in the overnight. Low of 5 with a risk of frost. Tomorrow, it's going to be mainly sunny. We'll have a few clouds in the afternoon. Light winds in the morning with a high of 17. Then Saturday will be cloudy. Slight chance of showers and 17 for the high.
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0: St. John's Country Favorites of 93 CFBC. Coming up, the Bobby's Hospice Fall Market is September 26th. 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
1: What's up, y'all? It's Fitz, F-I-T with a Z, the guy who plays the hits from the country top 40. Luke Combs is the king of the mountain right now with Be By You. The question is, can he stay there? We're counting down the 40 biggest country songs and finding out who takes number one. I'll see you this weekend for all the hits on the country top 40 with Fitz, right here.
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3: Few clouds to start our morning. That will clear. Then we'll have mainly sunny skies for the afternoon. Highs of 19. Clear skies on the way for tonight. Some fog patches in the overnight. Low of 5 with a risk of frost. Tomorrow, it's going to be mainly sunny. We'll have a few clouds in the afternoon. Light winds in the morning with a high of 17. Then Saturday will be cloudy. Slight chance of showers and 17 for the high.
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0: 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Let's go back 76 years ago today. Hank Snow was number one with I'm Moving On, 1950. It was on this day that Alabama, number one, 1990, with Jukebox in My Mind. On the 31st Annual Country Music Association Awards in 1997, it was a packed house, and look at the names here in this ceremony. Vince Gill hosted. A vocal event went to Tim McGraw, Faith Hill, Garth Brooks won the Entertainer of the Year, Trisha Yearwood was the Female Vocalist of the Year, George Strait was the Male Vocalist, and Dina Carter won the Single of the Year and Song of the Year for Strawberry Wine. Remember that? And Vocal Group of the Year went to Diamond Rio, 1997. It was on this day that Ronnie Millsap had recorded a new song called My First Ride, 2009. That's My Kind of Night, says Luke Bryan, number one on this day in 2013. And Kenny Rogers announces retirement on this day in 2015.
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3: Few clouds to start our morning. That will clear. Then we'll have mainly sunny skies for the afternoon. Highs of 19. Clear skies on the way for tonight. Some fog patches in the overnight. Low of 5 with a risk of frost. Tomorrow, it's going to be mainly sunny. We'll have a few clouds in the afternoon. Light winds in the morning with a high of 17. Then Saturday will be cloudy. Slight chance of showers and 17 for the high.
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0: 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Well, here's what's going on in country music news today. And is it news that you're finding out that Dolly Parton has been about 50 years since she came out with that 9 to 5 song? Does that sound right? We're finally going to be able to actually pour ourselves a cup of ambition. Thanks to collaboration with Community Coffee, a few months before Dolly died, she'd been working on her own line of coffee using some lyrics from her 1980 hit song. Cup of Ambition Coffee will hit stores on Tuesday.
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0: Kenny Chesney, that's I Go Back at 93 CFVC. Good morning, St. John's country favorites. 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
1: What's up, y'all? It's Fitz, F-I-T with a Z, the guy who plays the hits from the country top 40. Luke Combs is the king of the mountain right now with Be By You. The question is, can he stay there? We're counting down the 40 biggest country songs and finding out who takes number one. I'll see you this weekend for all the hits on the country top 40 with Fitz, right here.
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3: Few clouds to start our morning. That will clear. Then we'll have mainly sunny skies for the afternoon. Highs of 19. Clear skies on the way for tonight. Some fog patches in the overnight. Low of 5 with a risk of frost. Tomorrow it's going to be mainly sunny. We'll have a few clouds in the afternoon. Light winds in the morning with a high of 17. Then Saturday will be cloudy. Slight chance of showers and 17 for the high.
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93 CFBC St. John's Country Favorites. There's Jade Eagleson and Rodeo Queen. If you want better sleep, try Working For It. Research suggests people who start a regular exercise routine are 37% more likely to feel rested. So is the key that you stick to something? I think that's kind of the thing they're getting at here. The habits are linked to better sleep, especially if you're determined, devoted to that habit, however you want to say it. Everyday movement, like walking through the grocery store, taking out the garbage, it still counts, but being consistent.

0: being structured, maybe even being disciplined, if it really takes that much.
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3: Few clouds to start our morning. That will clear. Then we'll have mainly sunny skies for the afternoon. Highs of 19. Clear skies on the way for tonight. Some fog patches in the overnight. Low of 5 with a risk of frost. Tomorrow it's going to be mainly sunny. We'll have a few clouds in the afternoon. Light winds in the morning with a high of 17. Then Saturday will be cloudy. Slight chance of showers and 17 for the high.
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0: Dallas Smith, A Girl Like You on 93 CFBC, St. John's Country Favorites. It's Chris, and there are some habits here of very likable people, and you know who they are, the people that you like in your life, and they have these habits that you don't mind. I guess maybe you judge them on that, and you think, well, because you do that, because you're like that, that's a pretty good quality of you. So here I have the list here of the habits of highly likable people. They don't judge others. They do get personal. They ask about other people. Considerate, caring. They listen. They remember. They don't take themselves too seriously. And they're very hospitable. That's the top seven. So that's all you need to know. If you know anyone that has all those seven of those qualities, pretty good person.
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2: Few clouds to start our morning. That will clear. Then we'll have mainly sunny skies for the afternoon. Highs of 19. Clear skies on the way for tonight. Some fog patches in the overnight. Low of 5 with a risk of frost. Tomorrow, it's going to be mainly sunny. We'll have a few clouds in the afternoon. Light winds in the morning with a high of 17. Then Saturday will be cloudy. Slight chance of showers and 17 for the high.
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1: Mainly sunny this afternoon, a high of 19. For tonight, clear skies with some fog patches developing overnight. Low of plus 5 with a risk of frost overnight. For Friday, mainly sunny in the morning, then increasing cloudiness in the afternoon. A high tomorrow of 19. And for Saturday, cloudy with a chance of showers and a high of 17.
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work. And if there's dirt, this old truck gon' swerve. 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
1: 93 CFBC weather.
2: Mainly sunny this afternoon, a high of 19. For tonight, clear skies with some fog patches developing overnight. Low of plus 5 with a risk of frost overnight. For Friday, mainly sunny in the morning, then increasing cloudiness in the afternoon. High tomorrow of 19. And for Saturday, cloudy with a chance of showers and a high of 17.
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1: Mainly sunny this afternoon, a high of 19. For tonight, clear skies with some fog patches developing overnight. Low of plus 5 with a risk of frost overnight. For Friday, mainly sunny in the morning, then increasing cloudiness in the afternoon, a high tomorrow of 19. And for Saturday, cloudy with a chance of showers and a high of 17.
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0: indeed. Dean Brody, Whiskey in a Teacup. Actually, you know what? It's a nice experience. If you haven't tried it yet, get yourself a nice bone china teacup and get your favorite whiskey poured in and sip responsibly, but enjoy. Dean Brody's actually back on the road with Reckless for their Hometown Heroes Tour, and they've just added Nate Holler as the opening act, which is going to be great. So we can catch them November 27 at the Moncton Coliseum and November 28, my birthday, at the Halifax Forum as well. So Dean's got new music too. Part A of his 10th album is out now. So basically, Dean's decided that sleep is overrated. He's got new music, a new tour, and a whole lot of Canadian highways ahead of him. That's Whiskey in a Teacup, 93 CFBC. On the way for you next up, Springsteen from Eric Church.
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0: Love, Hate, Love from Owen Rigling, 93 CFPC. He's got a deluxe version of In the Feeling, which is coming out on the 13th of November. He's got six new tracks on it, and his new single is called Me Without My Hometown. And he's also heading out on his biggest tour yet. And he's going to be in Moncton on the 7th of November at the casino. And so Owen's leaving home, but apparently he's coming back to New Brunswick. Love, Hate, Love from Owen Rigling on the way for you. Stephen Lee Olsen and Bailey Zimmerman coming up. We've got our weather details next.
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2: Mainly sunny this afternoon, a high of 19 for tonight. Clear skies with some fog patches developing overnight. Low of plus 5 with a risk of frost overnight. For Friday, mainly sunny in the morning, then increasing cloudiness in the afternoon. A high tomorrow of 19. And for Saturday, cloudy with a chance of showers and a high of 17.
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0: Never Done It Like This from Stephen Lee Olson on 93 CFBC. You know what? I learned something yesterday, and I shared it with you. Maybe you already knew it, but that guy, he's pretty multifaceted guy. Great guitar player, great singer, great performer, Stephen Lee Olson. And he brought his show to the Mule last year, which was great. But did you know he's also written songs for other people, including Blue Ain't Your Color for Keith Urban? How about that? He co-wrote that. Now, he's actually got some pretty big news. Stephen Lee Olson's going to be busy on the road for the remainder of this year. He's got some more shows coming up in the fall, and he's also gotten songs that he's written for Garth Brooks and Russell Dickerson. So when Stephen Lee Olson sings country, he's not just singing it. He's actually been writing the homework for you as well. Pretty good. Looking forward to seeing what he's got coming up for us as well. Brett Young coming up, Morgan Wallen, Maddie and Tay, and Gabby Barrett kicking off a set of five right now. Take us into the hour of three, you and me together. 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

You got to go where the good time goes for sure. Dallas Smith, new music right there, 93 CFBC. Just around the corner, Lee Bryce coming up for you, and Max McNown, his track Done For, is on the way for you. Dallas Smith's actually, he's doing a little bit of everything right now. He's got new music out, which we just played, and he's hitting the road with Brock Phillips, and they've got a song together called Leave Me Like a Back Road, and he's also back on the road with his rock band Default, celebrating 25 years of their album Fallout, and that's what he was doing before he came to the world of country, but always had a great voice, and I've been a big fan. So Dallas has gone from country star back to rock star, and apparently he's forgotten to take a vacation as well. 93 CFBC just around the corner. Weather details, Max McNown. Next up, let's go to Boston with Stella Lefty.

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1: 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Now, he's actually having a pretty big week. His new 17-song album, Leave on a Light, drops tomorrow, Friday. There's something to look forward to. And it's got his new first new song. It's called Firstborn Daughter, written about his wife. And he's also heading to Australia, New Zealand next year for a big headline tour. And Max's light is staying on because the guy isn't going to bed anytime soon with a new one for sure. All on the way for you, weather details and Tyler, Joe Miller, and Darius Rucker coming up in just a moment's time right here on 93 CFBC.
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3: Mainly sunny this afternoon, a high of 19 for tonight. Clear skies with some fog patches developing overnight. Low of plus 5 with a risk of frost overnight. For Friday, mainly sunny in the morning, then increasing cloudiness in the afternoon, high tomorrow of 19. And for Saturday, cloudy with a chance of showers and a high of 17.
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And he started off in the world rock and roll, his band Hootie and the Blowfish, great band, lots of great hits too, and the songs are still doing great on the charts. People still love to dance to them and play them and hear them for sure. But now, and then it came to the world of country music, and he was just immediately accepted and loved. But Darius actually has some brand new music as well. His new single is called I Believe, and it just dropped, and he's still out there doing what he does best, making country music and collecting frequent flyer miles too. Now, he's got some more shows coming up, including tomorrow night he's in Ocean City, Maryland, and Hootie may have the Blowfish, but Darius has clearly got the busy schedule. That's Wagon Wheel, the big one for him that put him on the charts and made us all love him for sure. Jess Moskalu coming up, also Keith Urban. Next, we're going to bring down the house with a little bit of Dean Brody for you. Turn it up nice and loud. 93 CFBC.

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0: today's country. We're living proof that some things never change. And yesterday's favorites.
1: And a little bit of chicken fried. 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

0: That's Tim and the Glory Boys. When you know, for sure. You know? Right. Absolutely. Hey, I've got some fun things to share with you today. Are you a fan of the movie Elf? Yeah, me too. I mean, I just love it. Will Ferrell, great character. But let me see here. What if I told you that, you know, there's 92 days until this season?
1: Just hear those sleigh bells jingling, ring a ting a ting a ling a too.
0: Okay, that's enough of that. That's enough of that. Okay, so maybe just hold on to your Santa hat.
2: Oh my God!
0: Okay. Maybe I pressed the wrong button. Hold on to your Santa hat. It's September 24, but somebody forgot to tell the cereal company. Buddy the Elf has actually invaded the cereal aisle. You know, the guy that was just shouting there in the background. So Will Ferrell's legendary four main food groups for Elf are candy, candy canes, candy corn, and syrup. So we're getting maple syrup Chex. Now I know what you're saying. It's barely autumn, and today is actually the second official day of fall. But the boxes are already popping up on the shelves at Walmart. So if you ever wanted to drown your morning routine in pure festive mapley joy, or you just wanted to try the holiday snack, you can try the recipe printed on the back. You might want to skip the pumpkin spice. Head straight for the breakfast aisle. Grab yourself a bowl and grab a cup of the world's best coffee, and just try to pretend it's not 70 degrees out. Son of a nutcracker. That sounds really good. Oh, if only Santa were here.
2: Santa!
0: Oh, no. Okay, enough of that. On the way for you, got Jade Eagleson coming up after Ella Langley. 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

We're proud country fans. Woo! And we like it that way. Hell yeah! I'll turn it up. On St. John's country favorites, 93 CFBC.

0: Hard to believe that song is 2 years old. That's Dustin Lynch and Jelly Roll with Chevrolet 93 CFBC. Dustin's got a new album coming out. It's going to drop on the 30th of next month. 12 tracks. And new country sensation Ashley Cook is actually going to be joining him on one of those tracks. Dustin says there's a lot of life in the record. There's love, there's heartbreak, partying, and trying to figure out what really matters. You know, well-rounded, you know, everything from beginning right to it, all that stuff. He says he's also retired his famous crowd surfing raft stunt after taking a pretty good tumble. See, we all grow up after a while. So Dustin's still making waves. He's just staying on the stage right now. Dustin Lynch, 93 CFBC. Coming up, Luke Bryan, we got some Shania for you, and Kenny Chesney with a message, why can't we all just carry on? That's coming up after our weather details next, 93 CFBC.
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4: Clear skies this evening and overnight with some fog patches developing. Low plus 5 with a risk of frost overnight. For Friday, mainly sunny in the morning, then increasing cloudiness for the afternoon tomorrow. High on Friday of 19. And for Saturday, cloudy with a chance of showers and a high of 17.
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Dallas. Jason. And Zach. As you can fit in your pocket. 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

such a great track, and that you know, I can think of some friends that I'm missing to this day. That whenever I hear that song, Drink a Beer, Luke Bryan, written by Chris Stapleton. You can hear Chris Stapleton in the background for that for sure. And that was going back to 2013 from his album Crash My Party. Let's see here. Luke's actually got a bit of a busy week. His album Signs, it's out now. There's 12 songs on it, including Country, and She Knows It. We play that frequently. Well, we played it a little earlier, as a matter of fact. Luke's throwing a big party in Nashville with Luke Bryan and friends and some surprise guests. Then Sunday, he's hanging with Jimmy Fallon on The Tonight Show. And new album, surprise guest, late night TV. Man, Luke just doesn't believe in taking a day off, does he? For sure. We're heading to The Drive at 5 on 93 CFBC. Jason Aldean, High Valley Shibuzi, and Brett Kissel. That's all on the way for you next after we start things up right now, the set of four.

0: I'm loving all this new music. How about you? That's Luke Combs, Rethink Some Things on 93 CFBC. You know what? He's still riding high at country radio. His latest single, Be By You, has actually spent four straight weeks at the number one spot in Billboard's country airplay chart. And that's tying the record for the most four-week number one runs this decade. And he's already looking ahead to 2027 with some more dates added for his My Kind of Saturday Night tour. He's going to be back here in Canada, including Edmonton and Vancouver. Now he's just got to bring it eastward. Come on, Luke. 93 CFBC, this is The Drive at 5. Rascal Flatts coming up, and the Rec Lawns for you too.
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0: That song right there has been sitting at the number one spot on the Music Row radio chart for a while. Good job, Morgan Wallen, 93 CFBC. Now, his new track, The Last Thing You Need, is actually part of the upcoming Grand Theft Auto 6, the album, which is dropping on November 19. Morgan Wallen apparently taking over country radio and your video game console as well. 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
2: Clear skies this evening and overnight with some fog patches developing. Low plus 5 with a risk of frost overnight. For Friday, mainly sunny in the morning, then increasing cloudiness for the afternoon tomorrow. High on Friday of 19. And for Saturday, cloudy with a chance of showers and a high of 17.
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That's just what it's all about. There is actually going to be a walk on Saturday. It is called Stomp Out Stigma, the Walk and Wellness Fair, taking place at the HMCS Brunswicker. I've got all the details for this on our website, cfbcradio.com. Go to the events tab. And just like the song says, if you need somebody, say so. Come on out, because this is an event that shows that no one has to face their struggles alone. Nick Blagden is a former Memorial Cup champ who's played with the Sea Dogs. He's going to be sharing his story as well. So come on out. There's going to be a wellness fair. There's going to be a walk to help raise some funds. And it's going to be a good time for sure. Go check out the details. It's this Saturday at HMCS Brunswicker. Coming up for you, Keith Urban, Brad Paisley, James Barker Band, and a whole bunch more. We're going to kick off a set of four songs for you right now. Take us out of the drive at 5 and into the 6.

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